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And press play to hear your favorite music on Sun 102. Let's go.

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0: 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Discover Estevan weather.
5: Tonight's going to be mainly cloudy with a 30% chance of showers and a low of 5. Tomorrow's going to have a mix of sun and cloud with a 30% chance of showers in the morning and a high of 18. And tomorrow night's going to have a few clouds with 30-kilometer winds and a low of 0. For your local 5-day forecast, you can download our Discover Estevan app.
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0: Tonight's going to be mainly cloudy with a 30% chance of showers and a low of 5. Tomorrow's going to have a mix of sun and cloud with a 30% chance of showers in the morning and a high of 18. And tomorrow night's going to have a few clouds with 30 kilometer winds and a low of 0. 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
6: Tonight's going to be mainly cloudy with a 30% chance of showers and a low of 5. Tomorrow's going to have a mix of sun and cloud with a 30% chance of showers in the morning and a high of 18. And tomorrow night's going to have a few clouds with 30-kilometer winds and a low of 0. 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

magic. It's rude. Hey, Dara, how's it going? It's 1:40. That is actually it for me. Yes, I hope you enjoy the rest of your weekend. I will be back with you next weekend, Thanksgiving weekend. Oh my goodness, I can't believe that is next weekend already. Find the friend. This is a trick that I teach you every single year. Find the friend that celebrates on the opposite day that you do, right? Some people celebrate on the Sunday, some celebrate on the Monday. If you're eating turkey on the Sunday, find that friend that celebrates on the Monday. 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
2: 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This Sunday at the Estevan Church of God on Wellick, we begin Unshakable Promises for Shaky Times with The Promise of Joy When My Heart is Hurting. I'm Pastor John Moen. 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
3: A mix of sun and cloud today, windy and 18 degrees. A few clouds tonight and a low of zero. Tomorrow it'll be sunny and 18. On Monday, sunshine, high of 23. Tuesday, it'll be sunny and 22. Current weather conditions can be found anytime on your Discover Estevan app. I'm Judy Peters.
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The top song of the entire year, but they have not had a hit on the countdown since Anything peaked at 24 back in 2004. Now, 22 years later, they've got a new single out that could be their comeback hit. It's called Dust. Here it is, AT40 Breakout.

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1: Discover Estevan weather.
2: A few clouds tonight and a low of zero. Tomorrow it'll be sunny and 18. On Monday, sunshine, high of 23. Tuesday it'll be sunny and 22. Current weather conditions can be found anytime on your Discover Estevan app. I'm Judy Peters.
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